if our time is running out. Day after day, we'll make the mundane a masterpiece. Oh my love, I take one look at you.

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0: 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Are you with me? Are you with me?
1: 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Im besten Mix. Antenne Österreich. Österreichs beste Musik.

0: 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Would you take my call when I start to crack? Would you rescue me? Would you rescue me? Would you rescue me when I'm by myself? When I need your love, if I need your help, would you rescue me? Would you rescue me?
1: 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Antenne Österreich.

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Got an apartment and settled down. And every once in a while, I start texting. Write a paragraph, but then I delete the message.

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How's the castle built of people you pretend to care about? Just what you wanted. Look at you, cool guy, got it. I see the parties and diamonds. Sometimes when I close my eyes, 6 months of torture, you saw.